Just like I need my man and girlfriends to swing it, bring it. I need myself to be the frontier of my life, living it. How we will drip and burn, smoke from all openings. So when the future's here, we will.

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So you act like this is new, but this ain't nothing new. This formed for centuries from a darker hue, packaged and reassembled to appease another view. The black print you've learned from an occasionally paid due. The shade that rarely gets the accolades. Who challenges what you thought you knew? You act like this is new, but

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Within your metrics, within your fashion. 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

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Thereby, she generates the love. That is truly a refuge.

The love that accords with reality. Because it expresses equanimity. In the past, in the present, love that is without conflict, because it is free of the violence of the past.

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Love that is giving. Love that is giving because it bestows the gift of truth, free of the tight fist of a bad teacher.

love that is morality, because it improves immoral living beings. The love that is tolerance, because it protects both self and others. The love that is effort, because it takes responsibility for all.

the love that is without formality, because it is pure in motivation, the love that is happiness, because it introduces living beings to the happiness.

take a trip, you fight the fight. Money doesn't help a thing, no, no guarantee and golden.